I get a kick, though it's clear to me you obviously don't adore me. I get no kick.

take your love to town. She's leaving now, 'cause I just heard the slamming of the door. The way I know I've heard it slam 100 times before.

has come to a close, and I've had my last dance with you. Onto the empty streets we go, and it might be